0: by a server that reached the end of its service life a decade ago. Internal company sources have told Nine the timing device cost $22,000 to replace but was never upgraded. A software glitch accidentally rewound the network's clock back to 2006, causing the system to reject thousands of authentication requests. Telstra has rejected claims that corporate job cuts and outsourcing played a role in the disaster. The telco is now facing fines of up to $30 million per breach.
1: A 13th confirmed or presumed positive case of H5 bird flu has been recorded. Testing by the CSIRO of a petrel found in WA's Midwest couldn't determine the sequencing of the virus, but it is being treated as a positive case as a precautionary measure. It follows the detection of the virus in a native species for the first time in South Australia. A greater crested tern was found dead on a beach in Robe in SA's Limestone Coast. There are fears the renewed escalation of the Iran war will pose more inflationary issues for the domestic and global economy. Treasurer Jim Chalmers says there is still a large amount of uncertainty about the ongoing effects of the conflict. Meantime, Iran's new supreme leader did not attend the burial of his father, former supreme leader Ayatollah Khamenei, yesterday, as Pakistan and Qatar work urgently to bring Washington and Tehran back to the negotiating table after the ceasefire collapsed. Reporter Kate Fisher is in Washington. She says mediators from several countries are still engaged in what amounts to crisis management rather than full negotiations.
2: We do know that mediators are still working at a high level to try and shuttle messages and try and keep the talks at least alive somewhat. It's more kind of crisis management, I think, than full-on negotiations, but we understand that is still happening.
1: Victoria police have found human remains in their search for a missing 13-year-old girl in the state's west. Layla Jeffries was reported missing by her family 5 days ago. Police say a 16-year-old boy has since been arrested and taken in for questioning. Detective Inspector Dave Dunstan says police believe the teen was known to Layla.
3: We are quietly confident that those responsible are in custody now.
1: Meanwhile, two women in their 50s are assisting police with their inquiries. And tributes continue for the human headline, Darren Hinch, who's died. As Dennis O'Kane reports, he's being remembered as a remarkable person.
4: Married 4 times, sacked numerous times, survived liver cancer, exposed pedophiles, and went to jail for his convictions. As news of Darren's passing filtered through, his friends like John Michael Howson rallied.
5: We've been friends for over 50 years. And we've had our ups and downs, but I must say he was a remarkable character.
4: Darren Hinch was 82. Dennis O'Kane reporting.
1: This is Air News. Another nail biter in the AFL with Collingwood and North Melbourne battling it out at Docklands Stadium. Alan Baskin takes a look.
6: The two sides were neck and neck all the way through the game, Collingwood finally edging ahead late in the final quarter, winning 89-85. The Pies' Josh Dacos has told Fox Footy there is plenty to celebrate.
7: You know, North really brought in that last and went to the pump. They kicked a few early, but yeah, we never go down fighting. And I just thought the effort tonight was unbelievable. 4 quarters. Great game.
6: It's St Kilda against Port Adelaide in today's early game, then the Giants host Geelong, followed by Carlton against the Hawks, while the Crows host the Suns. Alan Baskin, Air Sport.
1: In rugby league, the Warriors thrashed the Tigers 32-6. And Cam Waters has strengthened his 2026 Supercars Championship credentials as he fended off Brody Kostecki at the Townsville 500. Leonie Kay reports.
8: Waters was able to beat Kostecki off the front row and managed his lead superbly, fending off a flying Dick Johnson Racing Mustang by just 0.2 seconds at the finish. Rounding out the podium was Matt Payne, who regained the championship lead for the first time since March, despite a strong recovery drive from 16th to 10th for Brock Feeney. Action resumes today with race 21 at 3:05 p.m. Australian Eastern Standard Time.
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10: Anna with the forecast for today. At the moment, we're sitting on 10 degrees. We're going to reach the high of 17 degrees and we will have

0: And you're listening to The Sounds of MacArthur. Time for those requests. Our first request is going out to Port Macquarie, and we're saying hello to Jojo. Jojo, the Shangri-Las, leader of the pack, and the Angels, my boyfriend's back. And then we're going up to Springwood and saying hello to Dave. Now, for Dave, we've got Jean Pitney and Who Needs It, and the Seekers, Georgie Girl. If you'd like a request, the phone number is 4625-2768.
1: Is she really going out with him?
2: Well, there she is. Let's ask her.
1: Betty, is that Jimmy's ring you're wearing?
2: Mm-hmm. Gee, it must be great riding with him.
1: Is he picking you up after school today?
2: Mm-mm.
1: By the way, where'd you meet him?

You're listening to The Sounds of MacArthur, and that was Jean Pitney, Who Needs It, and that went out to Dave at Springwood. Now we're going over to West Hoxton and saying hello to John. John, you wanted the Judds, Love Can Build a Bridge, and the Bellamy Brothers, I Need More of You. If you'd like to join the list of requests, 4625 2768, or put it through on our Facebook page, Sounds of MacArthur.

0: You're listening to The Sounds of MacArthur, and that was the Bellamy Brothers' I Need More of You, and that went out to John and Sue out there at West Hoxton. Now it's time to go to Brownlow Hill, and we're saying good morning to Terry. Hi, Terry. For you, a double play from Alan Jackson. You want a Chattahoochee? And Alan Jackson, Little Man. This is The Sounds of MacArthur. If you'd like a request, 4625-2768.
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You're listening to The Sounds of MacArthur. Now we're going over to Bulambi and saying hello to John. Hi, John. For you, you want to Connie Francis, Too Many Rules, and Patsy Cline, You're Stronger Than Me. And then we're going over to Mount Druitt and saying hello to Joe. Joe, Bobby and Laurie, Hitchhiker, and Pat Boone, Speedy Gonzalez. You're listening to The Sounds of MacArthur. If you'd like to hear that special request, 4625 2768, or put it through on our Facebook page, Sounds of MacArthur.

days go by. Some of them honk and some just wave high. It seems like life and the cars both just passed me by. Hitchhiker, you know, no special place to be going. I just go whichever way the wind's blowing. It's hot today, I'd kind of like to be where it's snowing. 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Hey, here comes another car. I wonder, is he slowing down? Hitchhiker?

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Is this the sky that I reached out for? Just the dust of the road, nothing more? Hey, here comes another car. Hitchhiker.

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Suddenly, I heard the plaintive cry of a young Mexican girl.

0: 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Now we're saying hello to a lovely couple, and that's Colleen and John at Eldersley. Now you wanted El Martino, Spanish Eyes, and The Bachelors, Marie. And then we're going over to Reesby and saying hello to Tony. Tony, Isla Grant, Call on Me, and Billy Vaughan, Tiny Bubbles. If you'd like to join the requests, 4625 2768, or put it through on our Facebook page, Sounds of MacArthur.
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2: Hello, I'm Sarah Wombe. The Indian Prime Minister has left Australia following a visit dominated by investment and sports diplomacy. Our federal politics reporter, Nelson Scott.
3: Narendra Modi has wrapped up 2 days of high-level talks with Anthony Albanese in Melbourne. The pair's final stop was here at the MCG, where they announced the opening game of this summer's Big Bash League will be played in India. Mr. Albanese says the fixture will be used to promote Australian business and culture.
4: That is the power of sport. It breaks down our differences.
3: Speaking through a translator, Mr. Modi says the two countries are deeply united by cricket.
5: It's not just a sport. It's a shared passion.
3: Australia will also export uranium to India and lift investment, defence and cybersecurity ties. Nelson Scott, MCG, Melbourne.
2: Western Australia's newest cabinet minister has been unveiled. 38-year-old Lansdale MP Daniel Pastorelli has been voted in by his colleagues at a caucus meeting. Pastorelli says the promotion is an honour after the position was made available by the retiring minister Paul Papalia.
6: I know I've got big shoes to fill with the departure of Paul Papalia, a long-time friend and a long-time colleague who has left a huge mark on the state of Western Australia throughout his time as a member of parliament. But I'm really looking forward to the job ahead. I love this state and I want to make sure that Western Australia continues to thrive into the future.
2: Police believe they've struck at the heart of an encrypting network arming organised crime groups across New South Wales. Alerts have been sent to 3,000 handsets warning the owners their encrypted messaging accounts have been linked to a criminal group. Organised Crime Squad head Peter Foe says the investigation into the so-called VIP network has led to several arrests.
7: The Organised Crime Squad executed a number of search warrants around Sydney and we arrested and charged four males for their involvement in the distribution of these devices to organised crime networks, and those four males are currently before the court.
2: Also in news, a Sydney man has been charged over an alleged bomb hoax targeting a foreign embassy in Australia. And Tasmanian firefighters have begun 8 days of industrial action over a pay dispute. Overseas now, and researchers revealed that more than 3,500 foreigners from more than 40 countries are now known to have died fighting for Russia in Ukraine. The BBC's Olga Evshina has the story.
8: Russia is widening its recruitment efforts as it looks for new ways to replenish its forces in Ukraine. A BBC investigation has identified at least 3,589 foreign nationals killed while fighting for Russia from more than 40 countries. The largest group were North Korean troops deployed under a military agreement with Moscow. Others came from Africa, Latin America, Asia, and the former Soviet republics. Researchers say recruitment has shifted from prison inmates to overseas volunteers seeking higher wages and more recently to labour migrants pressured into signing military contracts.
2: And briefly, King Charles and Queen Camilla have hosted Prince Harry and his family in a private meeting at the royal couple's country retreat. This is Air News. To tennis, and the men's finalists have been decided at Wimbledon. Here's Air Sports' Paul Walsh with the details.
9: Men's number two seed Alexander Zverev has advanced to his second successive Grand Slam final after easily accounting for the local qualifier Arthur Ferry in three sets, 7-6, 6-2, 6-4, in the first of the semi-finals on centre court. He'll now have Jannik Sinner as his first Wimbledon final opponent after the world number one was ruthless against the 39-year-old Novak Djokovic, who seemed heavy in the legs after his marathon semi-final effort. Final scoreline, 6-4, 6-4, 6-4.
10: He was just a level or more better than I was, and I was just not sharp enough, not reactive enough, not balanced enough to play him. That's it.
9: Meanwhile, 17-year-old Cruz Hewitt has also played his way into a Wimbledon final after his semi-final defeat of the number 11 seed Tyrese Bogard, 6-4, 6-4. Paul Walsh at Wimbledon for Air Sport.
2: The Warriors have maintained second place on the NRL ladder with a convincing 32-6 win over the Tigers. New Zealand coach Andrew Webster says they lost their way at times, but it was a good result.
11: Looked like a team well rested. We went after it real physical, got off to a good start. Really happy with the way we finished there. A big tackle from Chance those things are important. So that was nice.
2: And Collingwood is celebrating a 4-point win over North Melbourne in the AFL. Australian Independent Radio News.

And you're listening to The Sounds of MacArthur. Hope you're enjoying all these requests by our listeners. Now we're saying hello to Bob out there at Toongabby. Thank you for the call, Bob. Lovely chatting with you. You want a Dwayne Eddy, Dance with the Guitar Man, and Johnny Ray, Just Walking in the Rain. And then we're going over to Guildford and saying hello to Patricia. Thank you for your call, Patricia. You want a Dan Folberg and Emmy Lou Harris, Only the Heart May Know. And then we're going over to Camden and saying hello to Narelle. And Narelle, you put your request through on our Facebook page. And thank you for your request, Farron Young. It's 4 a.m. And I've got to thank all those listeners who have welcomed me back after being sick for a while. Thank you very much. Appreciate your thoughts. You're listening to The Sounds of MacArthur. If you'd like a request, 4625 2768.

Four in the Morning told us Farron Young, and that went out to Narelle at Camden. You're listening to The Sounds of MacArthur. Now we're going over to Girraween and saying hello to Doris out there at Girraween. And Doris, we've got Billy Thorpe and the Aztecs, Over the Rainbow, and Pat Boone, A Love Letters in the Sand. And thank you for your phone call, Doris. Really appreciate it. Now, if you'd like a request, 4625 2768, or put it through on our Facebook page, Sounds of MacArthur.

0: you're listening to the sounds of MacArthur. Now we're going out to Rossmore and saying hello to Danny. Danny, Wake Up My Mind by the Uglies and the Yellow Rose of Texas. Mitch Miller, they're lined up for you. And we're saying hello to your lovely wife, Agnes. And for Agnes, Peters and Lee, Welcome Home, and Connie Francis, Vacation. You're listening to the sounds of MacArthur. If you'd like that request, 4625-2768, or put it through on our Facebook page, Sounds of MacArthur.
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And you're listening to the sounds of MacArthur, and that was Connie Francis with Vacation, and that went out to Agnes listening to us there at Rossmore. Now we're going over to Casula and saying hello to Carol Matt Munro Moore. Then we're going over to Rudy Hill and saying hello to Ron Susie Quattro Spotlight. And then we're going over to Oran Park and we're saying hello to Caddy. And for Caddy, Abba, I Have a Dream. You're listening to the Sounds of MacArthur. If you have a request, 4625 2768.

0: This is The Sounds of MacArthur, and that was ABBA, I Have a Dream, and that went out to Caddy listening to us there at Oran Park. Now we're going over to Mulgoa, and we're saying hello to Joe. Joe, double play from Johnny O'Keefe right now, and I Can't Stop Loving You. This is The Sounds of MacArthur.
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1: This is Air News.
2: Hello, I'm Sarah Warmby. A network server costing just $22,000 is being blamed for the Telstra outage that cut off hundreds of desperate callers from 000. Internal sources have told Nine newspapers the hardware reached its end of service life in 2016. It suffered a software glitch that rolled the network's time settings back 20 years. The first locally transmitted case of H5 bird flu is being treated as a significant escalation in Australia's outbreak. The Invasive Species Council is calling for a $200 million fund to boost populations of Australia's most susceptible species. Chief Executive Jack Gough is urging people to be on high alert for any dead or sick birds on the coastline.
3: Then they do need to make sure they avoid that bird. They take a recording of it and they let the government know through the birdflu.gov.au reporting. This is one where the public are the front line of the biosecurity response.
2: US President Donald Trump has declared the ceasefire with Iran over, but says Washington has agreed to continue negotiations as mediators scramble to prevent further escalation. Meanwhile, the Wall Street Journal is reporting that Israeli intelligence has uncovered a fresh Iranian plot to assassinate the US president. Jagruti Dave reports from Washington.
4: The US has been saying that Iran has been plotting potentially to kill President Trump in retaliation for the US strikes that killed their military leader Qasem Soleimani in 2020. Now, interestingly, this story also comes at a time where the New York Times has been reporting that President Trump didn't leave Turkey, the NATO summit in Turkey, in the new Qatari Air Force One, but he left in the older version of Air Force One because of security precautions.
2: Tasmanian firefighters have begun industrial action as they push to secure a new pay deal with the state government. The Mercury reports the state's 400 firefighters will undertake unannounced building evacuations, hydrant testing, traffic flow limitations around alarm calls and internal on-call work bans. The action is expected to continue over the next 7 days. Long-awaited relief is on the way for thousands of Brisbane residents dealing with aircraft noise. Air Services Australia has announced the outcomes of its noise action plan, expected to ease the burden on 140,000 residents living under flight paths. Head of Community Engagement Donna Marshall says they've done their best to strike a fair balance.
5: When you do move a flight path, invariably it ends up over another community. But what we've tried to do is only make shifts of flight paths where there is a net benefit to the community. So the ones where it ends up either shifting the problem or affecting significantly more people, we haven't progressed with those ones.
2: And Australia's termite-eating marsupial, the numbat, is no longer endangered. Since its population fell to as low as 300 in the 1970s, breeding areas have allowed the species to grow to over 2,000. This is Air News. In NRL action, the Tigers' slump has continued in round 19, falling to the Warriors 32-6 at home. There are 3 games this afternoon. First up, it's the Dolphins and Sharks, followed by the Bulldogs and Raiders, and later, the Roosters take on the Eels. North Melbourne has gone down to Collingwood by just 4 points in the AFL. The Pies kicked 3 of the last 4 goals to win 13-11-89 to 12-13-85. And France found out who its opponents will be in the semi-final of the FIFA World Cup after Spain played Belgium earlier today, as Air Sports' Graham Davis reports.
6: Just as he had against Portugal, Marino came off the bench to net the late winner for Spain as it beat Belgium 2-1. As expected, Spain dominated proceedings and was rewarded on the half hour when Olmo's shot was saved by Courtois, but only into the path of Ruiz, who fired home. 11 minutes later and it conceded its first goal of the tournament when De Ketelaere headed home Castagna's cross. In the 71st minute, Belgium's veteran goalkeeper Courtois had to go off injured, and it was a mistake by his replacement Lemans that led to the winner. In the 88th minute, Kubasi had a strike from outside the box that Le Mans failed to gather, with Marino making sure he got to the ball first to seal the match and Spain's place in a semi-final tie against France. Graham Davis for Air Sport.
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7: And our weather forecast for today, we're sitting on 14 degrees. We're going to reach the high of 17 degrees. It's a mostly sunny day. And our forecast for tomorrow, Sunday, we're looking at possible early showers and the high of 15 degrees. There will be some light winds, which will become westerly, 15 to 25 k's.

You're listening to the sounds of MacArthur. Aren't these tunes that all our listeners have requested? Really great choices you've made today. Now we're going out to Picton and we're saying hello to Peter. Peter, you wanted the Rolling Stones, Paint It Black. And then we're going over to the mountains and saying hello to Kev. Kev, you wanted Rosemary Clooney, This Old House. And then we're going to Campbelltown and saying hello to Via. And your granddaughter said you'd like to hear Lionel Richie, Don't Want to Lose You. This is the Sounds of MacArthur.

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1: You know,

0: And this is the Sounds of MacArthur. Now we're saying hello to Diane at Southwest Rocks. Diane, Mel Carter, Hold Me, Thrill Me, Kiss Me, and Alan Jackson, Living on a Prayer. And then we're saying hello to Dot from our Facebook. And Dot, The Seekers, The Sparrow Song. This is the Sounds of MacArthur.
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Now we're saying hello to one of our sponsors, and that's Southwest Sydney Pest Control. They do a fantastic job getting rid of those unwanted visitors around your place. Got a fun song lined up for them. Slim Whitman, Redback on the Toilet Seat. This is The Sounds of MacArthur.

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And you're listening to The Sounds of MacArthur. I'm Carmelina Cordina. Thank you for your company today. Thank you for all the well wishes as well. It was lovely speaking to the listeners again. I've got to thank TJ, who's filled in for me the last 2 weeks. Did a really great job. Coming up after me now, you've got TJ with Rock Revival, which is another request show. He'll take you through until 4. And at 4 o'clock, we've got Shaky in the chair, and Shaky will take you through until 7. And then we've got Don Pedro from 7 until 10. And then Shaky has got more music lined up for us. I'll be back again tomorrow between 9 and 10 with the Gospel program. God bless all.

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1: This is Air News.
2: Hello, I'm Sarah Wombe. Biosecurity experts say reporting sightings of sick or dead birds will be critical in the fight against H5 bird flu after a case was confirmed in a native bird for the first time. Jefferson Shaw explains.
3: Environmentalists say a greater crested tern testing positive for H5N1 influenza in South Australia marks a significant escalation in Australia's outbreak. It's a disease that's killed millions of wild birds, devastated colonies of penguins, seals and sea lions around the world. Invasive Species Council's Chief Executive Jack Goff is urging Australians to remain vigilant, particularly along the coast.
4: This is one where the public are the front line of the biosecurity response.
3: He's urging the federal government to establish a $200 million wildlife resilience fund to boost populations of susceptible species. Jefferson Shaw reporting.
2: The major Telstra outage that blocked more than 600 emergency calls was reportedly caused by an outdated server that reached its end of life nearly a decade ago. The timing device suffered a software glitch that accidentally rewound the network's internal clock back to 2006. Sources have told The Age the part in question would have only cost the telco $22,000 to replace. Economists are questioning One Nation's core cost of living policies. Independent claims suggest the package could cost the federal budget more than $90 billion. The party has promised an array of major tax breaks, including halving the fuel excise for 3 years and eliminating the GST on insurance. Meantime, economists say a slowly loosening labour market will hopefully lead to rate cuts, but not until next year. CommBank figures show wage growth remained steady last month, but is expected to pick up later this year. CBA economist Harry Ottley says if the jobs market softens, it may give the Reserve Bank wriggle room on cutting rates.
5: Because the labour market has been fairly tight for a long period of time now, and if we do continue to see this slow cooling of the labour market, it probably will help bring inflation down from elevated levels, and hopefully that means some rate cuts into next year.
2: Wildfires have killed at least 12 people in southern Spain. The BBC's Guy Hedgeco is in Madrid.
6: There are concerns that the death toll could increase potentially quite substantially further, because there are still 19 people unaccounted for, we're told, by the authorities. Of those who've been confirmed to have died in the fire, four are believed to be British, people who were travelling in a British car and seem to have been trapped by the flames last night. And there are another seven who died when they were trying to escape the flames on foot.
2: A passenger is recovering after he was almost sucked out of a Ryanair flight after a window shattered mid-air while the plane was flying to Germany. The man was saved by his wife. She hung onto his legs after parts of an engine smashed into the window. And Cold Chisel's saxophone player Andy Bickers has died. He toured extensively with the band for over three decades. This is Air News. Another nail biter in the AFL, with Collingwood and North Melbourne battling it out at Docklands Stadium. Alan Baskin takes a look.
7: The two sides were neck and neck all the way through the game, Collingwood finally edging ahead late in the final quarter, winning 89-85. The Pies' Josh Dacos has told Fox Footy there is plenty to celebrate.
8: You know, North really brought in that last and went to the pump. They kicked a few early, but yeah, we never go down fighting. And I just thought the effort tonight was unbelievable. Four quarters, great game.
7: It's St Kilda against Port Adelaide in today's early game. Then the Giants host Geelong, followed by Carlton against the Hawks, while the Crows host the Suns. Alan Baskin, Air Sport.
2: In rugby league, the Warriors thrashed the Tigers 32-6. And Cam Waters has strengthened his 2026 Supercars Championship credentials as he fended off Brody Kostecki at the Townsville 500. Leonie Kay reports.
9: Waters was able to beat Kostecki off the front row and managed his lead superbly, fending off a flying Dick Johnson Racing Mustang by just 0.2 seconds at the finish. Rounding out the podium was Matt Payne, who regained the championship championship lead for the first time since March, despite a strong recovery drive from 16th to 10th for Brock Feeney. Action resumes today with race 21 at 3:05 p.m. Australian Eastern Standard Time.
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Quinn Anderson, and that's Rose Garden. Would you like a rose garden? That'd be nice, wouldn't it? You are listening to The Rock Revival on your Saturday afternoon, broadcasting live from the studios of the Sounds of Macarthur in the beautiful Campbelltown RSL. Out to your local community radio station and using their facilities, out to your homes, boats, cars, the roof of the house, or wherever you may be on this wonderful Saturday afternoon. It's not a bad day today outside. Pretty nice day around the Macarthur district, I can tell you that much. We are currently sitting around 17 degrees. Canberra is a cloudy day, and it sank to the low of minus one overnight tonight, currently on 9 degrees. Adelaide, 13 degrees. Over in WA, 15. Melbourne, raining and 12 degrees. And down in Hobart, on 12 degrees. And up in Brisbane, we are looking just below 20 degrees. I'll get it right yet. The phone booth lady is back in the phone booth. And if you want to speak to the phone booth lady, you can do so on 02-4625-2768. It's the number to call. We have got you some great stuff. Kathy Kirby, The Archies, Bobby Rydell, Cliff Richard, Richard Marks, Jim Reeves, George Straitley, Kernaghan, Daniel O'Donnell. And we've even started it off with Lynn Anderson for you, Judy. Thank you so much for your request. And you also requested another one. And we'll get that on the radio. And straight after that, for you, Agnes, we'll be hearing some Kirby and a great one from the Runettes.

0: 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Now, everyone can put their clothes back on now, especially if you're in a cool area. You don't want to get the cold for doing the stripper, do you? Boy. TJ on your radio on your Saturday afternoon. If you'd like to make a request, you can call the phone booth lady and she will talk to you on 0246252768. Or you can lodge it through our Facebook or Instagram. Sounds of MacArthur, just search it up and you'll find us and chuck it on there. And we'll grab it from there because we'll get given a notification. And doesn't matter which one you go to, Instagram or Facebook, take your choice. You could do both if you like. Or you could do all three. We don't mind. We like hearing from everybody out there. We're going to be hearing from Terry very shortly, and he's requested some Lee Kurtigan and a classic one called She's My Ute and Tick Yes or No from George Strait. But before we do that, that was for you, Cole, and them two songs. On your radio next, we are going over to Preston's to Elderly, to say hello to Elderly, and they have requested two songs, and we got them on the radio, followed by some Jim Reeves, and then probably be close to the end of this hour, and then I'm not sure if we're going to fit Terry's one in this hour or the next, but we'll soon find out here at The Rock Revival.
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0: youth, I'll keep it that way. She's my youth, she's here to stay.
1: Classically good again for you, Terry Brownlow Hill, and She's My Ute. And also some George Strait back there. Was it George Strait? Yep, George Strait. And that song called Check Yes or No. We like playing you the classic songs from yesterday here at the Rock Revival. Got a say hello to Winston at Fairfield. He's requested a double shot of The Platters, which will be on your radio soon. Now we're up to Daniel O'Donald, who has possibly requested Daniel O'Donald. James at Brownlow Hills has requested some Daniel O'Donald, and Daniel O'Donald is what's coming on the radio. And then we got to say hello to Tony at Reesby, and he has requested Bill Haley and See You Later Alligator, and also Fats Domino and Walk Into All New Leads. And also got to say hello to Colin and John at Eldersley, as I can see their songs getting typed up on the screen as I talk on the radio. Technology works wonderful. Anyway, that's enough of me. Here's Daniel O'Donald, and one for you, James, on The Sounds of MacArthur. And this is The Rock Revival on your community radio station.

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1: This is Air News.
2: Hello there, I'm Sean Bindley. Tax concessions proposed by the federal government for innovative business are being described as too narrow by industry groups. The Australian Chamber of Commerce has submitted to the government's consultation paper, claiming the policy proposal will reduce productivity and hurt jobs. Chief Executive Officer Andrew McKellar says the resource sector will be particularly hit.
3: It's a major driver of export growth. It requires a lot of capital investment. Those companies have got to get out. They've got to take a lot of risk. They've got to scale up. And ultimately, that's how we generate a stronger economy.
2: Iran's new supreme leader, Mujtaba Khamenei, has not appeared at the burial of his father, former supreme leader Ayatollah Ali Khamenei, in Mashhad on Thursday, as Pakistan and Qatar work urgently to bring Washington and Tehran back to the negotiating table after the collapse of the ceasefire. The US president declared the truce over while attending the NATO summit in Turkey, but then appeared to soften his stance, saying he would allow negotiations to continue. The contradictory signals from the White House have left mediators uncertain about the American position. Kate Fisher is in Washington.
4: On the one hand, you had Donald Trump declaring the ceasefire was over, but also saying that he thinks talks could continue, saying that the US should finish the job, but he doesn't want to return to all-out war. And it's hard to know if this is part of his negotiating tactic to kind of put extra pressure on Tehran, or whether it is just genuinely him being frustrated one minute and then changing his mind the next.
2: South Australian Senator Karen Little has apologised to the family of a woman who died during this week's Telstra outage after police confirmed the death was not linked to the meltdown. Meanwhile, Telstra's TIV executive, Vicky Brady, is pledging to rebuild trust amongst customers, admitting the telco let people down. But she's refused to be drawn on whether the leadership team will surrender bonuses or potential compensation for customers.
5: We know we've got a job to do to make sure we rebuild that trust with our customers, and that comes through our actions and through delivering for them. And that's absolutely what we will be focused on.
2: The West Australian Nationals leader says the state's government needs to change with the times and overturn a ban on uranium mining. Air News' Sarah Wombe has more.
6: WA's Liberal National Coalition says it would allow the resource to be mined if it came to power. The promise comes after the federal government reached an export deal with India. The WA Nationals leader, Shane Love, says the state government's anti-uranium stance has been compromised by recent defence deals.
7: We've got Labor at the state level embracing the whole idea of the AUKUS arrangements, where we have nuclear-powered submarines operating off the coast of Perth. So it is now looking completely ridiculous for them to not allow uranium mining to go ahead in Western Australia.
2: Australians are being urged to stay vigilant with a surge in scams impersonating the tax department. Many fraudsters are now utilising artificial intelligence to mimic official organisations, stealing thousands of dollars from some victims. CyberX's Shamila Gonzalez says scammer operations still come with telltale signs.
8: The ATO won't send you a link via an SMS or an email. And so if you do get communication like that, the first thing to do is go and log in the way that you normally would, or call a phone number that is on the official ATO website and try and make sure you enable things like multi-factor authentication.
2: This is Air News. In AFL, Hawthorn are facing Carlton tonight at the MCG, but they'll be without star forward Nick Watson. Coach Sam Mitchell says he's not ready.
9: On Tuesday, he ran sort of 88% of his top speed, which is still faster than most of us, but just from a confidence point of view, we don't feel like it's worth the risk with him, so he'll miss one more and he'll be available for next week.
2: First game up today, St Kilda at home to Port Adelaide. Then it's the Giants in Sydney taking on Geelong. The other game tonight, Adelaide and the Gold Coast. Last night, Collingwood surged home to beat North Melbourne by 4 points. Tennis, and it is the ladies' singles final tonight at Wimbledon. With his preview, here's Air Sports' Paul Walsh.
10: Tonight, the All England Club will crown not only a first-time Wimbledon champion, but a first-time Grand Slam champion when Linda Noskova takes on Catalina Mukova in an All-Czech Republic women's final. Both ladies have had to work hard to get this far, with Noskova defeating Keys, Mertens and Kostyuk, while Mukova had to overcome Krejcikova, Osaka and Goff. For Noskova, there'll be very few surprises when they take to centre court.
11: She's a great player, great person especially. We got to know each other a lot during Olympics. We spent a lot of time together because we played doubles and almost got the medal.
10: The spoils for the winner includes a purse of £3.6 million, 2,000 ranking points, and the all-important title of Wimbledon champion.
2: And Spain have stormed through to the FIFA World Cup semi-finals after beating Belgium 2-1 in today's quarter-final in Los Angeles. They now meet France. Australian Independent Radio News.
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12: And on your Saturday afternoon, let's have a quick look for you. I've got to go here, and put that down here. Okay, here we go. Sydney, 17 degrees right now. Melbourne on 13. Brisbane on 16 degrees. WA's on 16. Adelaide's a rainy day at the moment and 13 degrees. Canberra, 9. And down in Hobart, we're looking at 12 degrees.

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1: And sadly, have we lost just the other day, Bonnie Tyler there. And one of her big ones, Holding Out for a Hero. You are listening to The Rock Revival on your Saturday, and that was Andy, your one, part one. And listening through Edge FM down there at Vega. And before that, Joanne Brookvale, your two songs from Richard Marx and also Cliff Richard. Now we've got to go back to Andy's place. We like Andy's place. See, we're going back there already. And he has requested some Roy Orbison and a song called Born on the Wind. And we'll wind and we'll be playing that for you. And then we will be going over to Winston, I believe. Just let me double check this. Yes, some Nat King Cole and also the Platters. And then Colin and John, you have requested two songs. And Kaz in Camden has requested some songs as well. And we'll get them all on the radio in moments from now. You are listening to, you guessed it, The Rock Revival.

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1: You are listening to the Rock Revival on your Saturday afternoon. I've got to go over to the 2 p.m. hour right now over here. I know we're on the 2 p.m. hour, but on the run sheet, I was on 1 p.m. Okay, here we are, 2 p.m. And now it tells me I got to get rid of that. And I got to go down here to here. And I've got to load that one up. And also that one. And this one. You are listening to the Rock Revival TJ on your radio. We are going over to Nowra very shortly. And also over to Camden, which isn't too far away from Eldersley. You could throw a tennis ball and throw it from one to the other quite easily. If you'd like to make requests, you can give the phone booth lady a call on 02462527 68. She's been very quiet, the phone booth lady. She hasn't come on air yet. She might be sleeping in the corner, who knows. Most likely, so I do hear some funny noises coming from that room over there.
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There's the Real Thing and You to Me are everything on your Saturday afternoon. You are listening to the Rock Revival. Beautiful blue skies out there at the moment. Well, I do know around the MacArthur because I'm looking outside the studio windows and I'm seeing beautiful blue skies. And I can see it does go for some time. So it should be at your area as well. Beautiful blue skies. Hopefully you get in it as well. Let's continue the music on The Sounds of MacArthur. Here's one for you, Kaz at Kendam.

0: And you are listening to The Rock Revival on your Saturday afternoon. For some particular reason, that does not want to load. Never mind. I got to talk before the systems go goo goo gaga. Bye bye. Okay, here we go. Oh, let's up round two. Hang on. Yeah, no, that would work. Yeah, cool. Technology for you. See, works wonderful, doesn't it? Mm-hmm. Okay. We're going to be getting the 3 o'clock news here right now for you. All right. Loaded. Okay. Yes, it is loaded. All good. Good. All right. Here it is. Here's the right version of the news. Oh boy. Technology is wonderful.
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3: Hello there, I'm Sean Bindley. An outdated server is being blamed for a major Telstra outage that blocked more than 600 calls to 000. The timing device suffered a software glitch that accidentally rewound the network's internal clock back to 2006. Sources allege the part in question only cost $22,000 to replace and was 10 years past its expiry date. Fresh explosions have been reported across southern Iran overnight, with blasts near the port city of Asaluya, home to critical energy infrastructure linked to the South Pars gas field, and further strikes near the Bushehr nuclear power plant. US Central Command had earlier confirmed hitting around 90 targets across Iran over 2 days of strikes, with Iran's health ministry saying they killed at least 14 people and wounded 78. The latest blasts have not been confirmed by Washington, raising concerns about who's behind them. Sally Lockwood is in Dubai.
4: There have been reports of a third night of explosions in Iran, centered around the south of the country, but also in the southwestern city of Bushehr, where Iran's main nuclear power plant is. Apparently, there have been more explosions there, according to Iranian state media. But curiously, Washington hasn't confirmed that they are behind this third night of strikes. In fact, a US official speaking to multiple media outlets overnight said that they weren't planning a third night of attacks.
3: A review of One Nation's cost of living policies suggests they would cost the federal budget $90 billion over 4 years. Major components of the package include a $30 billion cut to the fuel excise and a $32 billion income splitting scheme for couples. Economists argue the party's plans to pay for the measures rely on unrealistic savings. The West Australian Premier has refused to comment on who will take on Paul Papalia's 5 portfolios after his retirement from state politics. Lansdale MP Daniel Pastorelli was voted in by the Labor caucus yesterday, but no decisions have been made about which portfolios he'll take on. Corrective services and emergency services are amongst the ones up for grabs. Roger Cook says he'll decide who gets which job in the coming days, and that could include himself.
5: I've had a range of suggestions to me about whether I should take on portfolios, but I just want to say that I am the head of an incredible team of talented individuals, and I know that regardless of what portfolios I'd provide to which ministers, they'll all do a very good job.
3: Environmentalists say the local transmission of H5N1 bird flu in an Australian wild bird is a deeply concerning development. The highly infectious avian influenza has been confirmed in a crested tern, which contracted the strain from a migratory seabird. Invasive Species Council Chief Executive Jack Goff says it should be ringing more alarm bells.
6: It may get established, and the experience from overseas has been absolutely devastating for wildlife, with hundreds of millions of poultry killed, millions of wild birds killed, and tens of thousands of mammals all around the globe impacted by this disease.
3: This is Air News. In AFL, Geelong coach Chris Scott is backing Jeremy Cameron to finish the year strongly as he continues to suffer the effects of a broken arm from last year's grand final.
7: It's obviously frustrating for him at the moment that he's not feeling as good as he has at times in his career. But so he's got some ideas on it, and we've thrown around some things this week that we think, you know, worthy of consideration. But this is something that's been an issue for him for virtually all the year.
3: The Cats in Sydney taking on GWS in today's Twilight game. Round 18 commenced today. First up, St Kilda at home to Port Adelaide. At half time, St Kilda 9-7-61, lead Port 3-7-25. Tonight, 2 games, Carlton and Hawthorn at the MCG, and Adelaide meet the Gold Coast. Tomorrow, the Eagles take on the Bulldogs at Docklands. Last night, Collingwood held off a courageous North Melbourne to win by 4 points in a Friday night thriller. The Pies kicked the final two goals to get home 89-85. Kangaroos coach Alistair Clarkson says his side put on a promising performance.
2: We're pleased we're competing with these strong sides in the competition now. With more experience and more opportunity in these sorts of games, then hopefully we'll get better. And because that type of environment is what you need to be playing in September. And that's where we aspire to be, and we're just not there yet.
3: And Spain have advanced to the semi-finals at the World Cup with their 2-1 win over Belgium. The win setting up a mouth-watering clash with France on Wednesday morning in Dallas. Australian Independent Tradio News.
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0: And at the moment, inside the MacArthur area, we are sitting on around 16 degrees. Melbourne on 12 degrees. Brisbane on 20. WA 16. Adelaide 13. Canberra windy 19 degrees. Katie must be down in Canberra at the moment. And we're looking at Hobart and the highs of 13 degrees.

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3: That is most certainly what you get and what you are listening to through a lovely station called 2UU down on the south coast, cruising through the Nowra town and other areas. Beautiful down, beautiful area is the south coast, is the words I'm looking for. I found them eventually. Got to say hello to Lynn at Nowra and also Chris, and they have requested two songs, and we'll get them on the radio right now for you here at the Rock Revival. Thanks so much for the request.

good song there, Imagine, by John. You are listening to the Rock Revival, and that was for Laureen and Doreen out there listening, and happy birthday to you out there. Gotta say hello to Jojo at Port, and she has requested this particular song called Plead the Fifth. You are listening to the Rock Revival.

0: Three Doors Down here without you. You are listening to the Rock Revival on your Saturday afternoon. Before that, for a lovely lady called Diane out there, North Southwest Rocks, I believe the area is. Elton John was in the mix. And also for Narelle at Gandam, she wanted the Basie the Rollers and I Only Want to Be With You. We've got you some Lady Gaga and Bruno Mars and a song from them too called Died With a Smile. You are listening to The Sounds of MacArthur.
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You are listening to The Rock Revival. Here's one for Marjorie. Here's A Ton of Kitten and a song from A Ton of Kitten, and this is called Hole Again. You are listening to

Remember the Time? Michael Jackson did. He wrote a song all about it. You are listening to the Rock Revival on your Saturday afternoon. It is that time of day where I've got to love you and leave you. Boy, I can't believe already the show is already at the end. Where did it go? I think we've got to play Cher if we can turn back time. Then we can start all over again. And we're going back to local programming to all local community radio station in 1 minute and 40 seconds from now. Thank you so much for all the requests and messages online and the phone calls as well. We'll do it all again next week, all going well. Have loads of fun. Next week from 1 o'clock right here at the Rock Revival. Enjoy your weekend. Bye-bye.

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1: This is Air News.
2: Hello there, I'm Sean Bindley. Authorities are demanding answers from Telstra after a cheap piece of equipment was revealed to be the trigger of a nationwide outage. Hugh Phillips explains.
3: It has been revealed the outage, which cut off more than 600 emergency calls to 000, was likely caused by a server that reached the end of its service life a decade ago. Internal company sources have told Nine the timing device cost $22,000 to replace but was never upgraded. A software glitch accidentally rewound the network's clock back to 2006, causing the system to reject thousands of authentication requests. Telstra has rejected claims that corporate job cuts and outsourcing played a role in the disaster. The telco is now facing fines of up to $30 million per breach. Hugh Phillips reporting.
2: The US president has confirmed America will resume talks with Iran, but maintains the June ceasefire is no longer. The Middle East conflict escalated this week with attacks on commercial tankers in the Strait of Hormuz and direct military strikes between both nations. US correspondent Reid Butler says the move from Washington looks to have worked at this stage.
4: Pushing forward with trying to get a diplomatic end, a resolution to this war, and strikes, they do appear to have stalled for now.
2: A former high-ranking Australian federal police officer has blasted Victoria's Allan government's handling of the crime crisis. There have been at least 11 firebombings, ram raids and shootings across the state since the start of the week. Rowan Pike, who launched the Border Force's tobacco strike team, says more needs to be done.
5: The legal regime is just not providing sufficient deterrent to discourage these people from entering the fray, and the government's really not backing up the police with enough resources or enough legislation and penalties to stop these people getting into the market. In fact, we're actually encouraging people to enter the fray, really.
2: Staying in Victoria, where a 16-year-old boy has been arrested after the remains of missing 13-year-old Layla Jeffrey were found in bushland near Donald in the state's northwest. Missing persons squad detectives are interviewing the Swan Hill teenager. Two women in their 50s are also assisting police with their inquiries. Detective Inspector Dave Dunstan says the boy was known to the girl.
6: We are quietly confident that those responsible are in custody now. We don't think there's anyone else who may be involved in this situation.
2: Advocacy groups across the country are raising alarm bells after data revealed a severe decline in school swimming programs. A Royal Life Saving Australia report found schools allocate just under 8 hours a year to swim safety, while one in four no longer have a swimming carnival. AquaBliss Managing Director Nitin Singhi warning the long-term outcomes could be fatal.
7: More drownings, unfortunately. It's very sad that people don't have the relevant swimming skills to have water safety.
2: And veteran broadcaster Darren Hinch has been honoured by fans and critics alike following his death yesterday morning. Despite his recent health struggles, Hinch was fiercely proud of the long and loud life he lived. In a candid interview shortly before he passed, he discussed exactly how he'd like to be remembered.
8: Death does not worry me at all. If it happened next month, what happens in 5 years' time, that's life, as somebody once said. I plan to have my funeral at the Comedy Theatre. I'll get my mate Darren James to be the MC. Of course, I'll play, as I'm being taken out of the funeral, I'll play That's Life, and I've recorded I'm Darren Hinch, That's Life, Goodbye. That'll be the end of me.
2: This is Air News. In AFL games being played today, a minute into the fourth quarter at Docklands, and St Kilda 11-7-73 lead Port Adelaide 9-11-65. In rugby league, after 23 minutes, Cronulla 10, the Dolphins 0. In rugby, Wallabies winger Dylan Peach admits it doesn't get much better than running out in goals before a packed Lang Park Stadium. The Wallabies tackle France tonight and will wear a First Nations jersey bearing Peach's mark as the 15th Indigenous Wallaby.
9: Yeah, it's a really special thing to be out there on the weekend and to be able to represent my culture and, most importantly, represent Australia as well.
2: France found out who its opponents will be in the semi-final of the FIFA World Cup 2026 after Spain played Belgium earlier today. Air Sports' Graham Davis reports.
10: Just as he had against Portugal, Marino came off the bench to net the late winner for Spain as it beat Belgium 2-1. As expected, Spain dominated proceedings and was rewarded on the half hour when Olmo's shot was saved by Courtois, but only into the path of Ruiz, who fired home. 11 minutes later and it conceded its first goal of the tournament when De Ketelaere headed home Castagna's cross. In the 71st minute, Belgium's veteran goalkeeper Courtois had to go off injured, and it was a mistake by his replacement Le Mans that led to the winner. In the 88th minute, Kubasi had a strike from outside the box that Le Mans failed to gather, with Marino making sure he got to the ball first to seal the match and Spain's place in a semi-final tie against France. Graham Davis for Air Sport.
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Hasta luego.

What a great way to start. Yes, we kicked off with the Beatles with a double play, Eleanor Rigby out of 1966, and the B-side was Yellow Submarine, both number ones, of course, an A and a B-side, and we're with Elvis Kissing Cousins out of 1964, a number seven hit, and one of my favourite Elvis songs, If I Can Dream, 1969, a number two hit. As I said last week, I love the Beatles' early stuff, 63, 64, 65, and Elvis's later stuff, 68, 69, 70, 71. But anyway, you're not here to listen to me chatter on, so let's get back to the music. Hey.

0: You're listening to the sounds of MacArthur's, two songs there, 10 years apart. Tenny Lane, 1967, a number one hit for the Beatles, and Elvis Presley with Blue Suede Shoes, back to 1957, a number 14 hit. Let's take a short break for our sponsors. We'll be back straight after that with a lot more music, so don't go anywhere. 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

0: The King with Ain't That Lovin' You Baby. Yes, that was a number one hit in 1964. Before that, All You Need Is Love. The Beatles, 1967, another number one hit. And that was the A-side to Baby, You're a Rich Man. Strawberry Fields kicked it off, 1967, a number one hit to the Beatles. And The Wonder of You, 1970 for Elvis. Number two hit for him. We're playing songs from the Beatles and from Elvis in the Battle of the Titans. Let's take a short break. Back after that, lots more music.
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7: The Sounds of MacArthur.

Four tracks back to back. Yes, we're doing that all day today. Four tracks back to back. Elvis and the Beatles at the moment. And we kick that off with Baby, You're a Rich Man out of 1967 for the Beatles. Number one hit, 1967, as I said. And that was the B-side to All You Need Is Love. All Shook Up, Elvis, 1957, a number five hit. Hello, Goodbye, 1967, number one hit for them. And that was the A-side. The B-side was I Am a Walrus, which will be coming up shortly. We had on the other side of that Elvis Presley with Suspicion out of 1964, a number 52 hit. Now, there was another version of that around by a fellow called Terry Stafford, which I've got to admit I am a little bit leaning towards that over Elvis on that one, but only on that one. But let's get back to the music.

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3: Hello there, I'm Sean Bindley. Oil prices have slipped and world shares have climbed as traders weigh the latest developments in the US-Iran war, even as war-risk insurance premiums for vessels transiting the Strait of Hormuz have surged past $250,000 per voyage. Commercial traffic through the Strait has dropped by roughly 92%, with maritime tracking platforms recording just 5 visible vessel crossings on Wednesday and into Thursday, compared with 45 on Monday. The US says its forces have facilitated the safe passage of more than 800 ships since May, but insurers are forcing last-minute pauses and vessels are switching off tracking systems. Fiona Nicole Mee reports from Dubai.
4: Commercial traffic through the Straits of Hormuz has not ceased altogether, but it has been dramatically reduced. Before the war erupted in late February, roughly 130 vessels a day transited the Strait, one of the world's most important energy choke points. And this week, maritime data and intelligence platforms report that visible crossings have collapsed. Only 5 vessels were tracked on Wednesday and into early Thursday, and that compares to 45 on Monday, highlighting just how quickly operations have pulled back in the face of these renewed attacks.
3: Industry groups say the government's proposed capital gains tax concessions for innovative businesses are too narrow. In a submission, the Australian Chamber of Commerce argues the government's proposal overlooks the majority of innovations taking place. Chief Executive Officer Andrew McKellar says supporting business helps all Australians.
5: It won't apply to many sectors, many businesses that are seeking to innovate, seeking to scale up and grow. That's what we need in Australia if we are going to have a stronger economy, if we're going to drive productivity.
3: Meanwhile, analysts suggest a slowly loosening labour market will hopefully lead to rate cuts next year. CommBank figures show wage growth has remained steady last month, but is expected to pick up later this year. CBA economist Harry Ottley says if the jobs market softens, it may give the Reserve Bank room to consider rate cuts.
6: Because the labour market has been fairly tight for a long period of time now. And if we do continue to see this slow cooling of the labour market, it probably will help bring inflation down from elevated levels. And hopefully that means some rate cuts into next year.
3: And WorkSafe has launched an investigation into the AFL's alleged concussion failings amidst increasing fears about the handling of brain injuries. The regulator will probe whether the league failed to appropriately safeguard its players from repeat brain impacts at training over the past 4 years. And water safety experts are calling on parents to take additional steps to ensure their children know how to stay safe in the water. Research from Royal Life Saving Australia found 31% of schools don't offer swimming programs, with almost half of Year 6 students not meeting the national swimming benchmark. AquaBliss Managing Director Natin Singhi says schools should be able to offer more.
7: They're doing the best they possibly can under difficult circumstances, but the cost of lessons is one factor. Limited staff availability and the lack of curriculum time are factors, as well as the cost of transport.
3: This is Air News. In AFL today, St Kilda beat Port Adelaide by 14 points. In rugby league, after 58 minutes, it's Cronulla 40 leading the Finns nil. The Storm have had to reshuffle their team for tomorrow night's clash with the Titans. Coach Craig Bellamy says he's lost one State of Origin star, and Harry Grant and Trent Liero could also miss the match.
8: Yeah, well, Munster's definitely out, so we'll check the other two, you know, Trent and Harry, and a couple others with some, you know, minor stuff.
3: Spain have stormed through to the FIFA World Cup semis after beating Belgium 2-1 in today's quarter-final. The score was drawn 1-1 at half-time before star midfielder Mikel Merino edged his team ahead just seconds before stoppage time.
9: Kubasi taking aim, all spilled by Lemons and buried! It's that man again!
3: Thanks to SBS for that audio, Spain will clash with France on Wednesday. And the men's singles final at Wimbledon is locked in. Jannik Sinner set to play Alexander Zverev. Sinner beating Novak Djokovic and Zverev cruising to victory over British youngster Arthur Ferry. Cruz Hewitt, the son of Aussie tennis legend Leighton Hewitt, has locked in his spot in the junior boys' final at Wimbledon. The 17-year-old is the first Australian to reach the final since Alex de Minaur in 2016. He says his dad has been a great support.
2: He's happy with how far I've come with my mentality, my game style, and yeah, he was pretty happy.
3: Australian Independent Radio News.
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0: The weather for Camden, Campbelltown and the Wallandilly, it's currently 14 degrees. We had a high today of 18 degrees. We're expecting, well, it's saying 5% chance of rain, but I'm not sure of that because there's no rain on the radar in and around the listening area. Satellite, a little bit of cloud cover. UV index, well, now that the sun gone down, it is low. The amount of rain we're expecting, if it does rain, is less than 1 millimetre. Now, for tomorrow, it'll be a nice sunny day, clear with light winds, a high of 15 degrees and an overnight low of 6 degrees. You're now up to date with the news, the sport and the weather.

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2: Yes, it is. It's the Sounds of MacArthur playing the Battle of the Titans, the Beatles versus Elvis. Yes, and it's not a competition, as I say. It's just a draw. Yes, I went to the bunker. They checked it. They made sure there was no knock-ons. Oh, I felt a bit sorry for Queensland there for about 30 seconds. But, let's not bag the referees because, as they say, if we don't have referees, we don't have a game of football or any sport, umpires, whatever. So let's not bag them. If a player has a bad day, everybody forgives them. If a referee has a bad day, all hell he'll pay. So I just think it's a bit unfair. Anyway, that's my little rattle on for the moment. Let's get back to the music.

0: 22 minutes past the hour of 7 o'clock. Oh, not 7 o'clock, I wish it was. I'd be home getting ready to watch the football. No, 22 and a half minutes past the hour of 5 o'clock here on the sounds of MacArthur. Lady Madonna, 1968, kicked it off. Number one for the Beatles. You're the Devil in Disguise, 1963 for Elvis. Also number one. Hey Jude, 1968, a number one hit. And I've got to tell you, it's probably the record of the Beatles I dislike the most. And I can't work out why. It's a good song, but I just don't like it. I guess it was because back in 1968, you just heard it and you heard it and you heard it. It was played over and over. And no matter what radio station you flicked it to, it'd be on in the next minute or two. And then we moved it right through to 2002, a little less conversation. Elvis versus JXL. Now, I do apologize. I didn't have the original. I could not find it. And it's not available on download, or it wasn't available on download when I looked. So my apologies, but that was a great mix, isn't it? JXL versus Elvis. Well, we've got the Beatles versus Elvis. And so far, as the bunker said, it's all tied up. Let's take a little break. Back after that with more music more often.
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0: The Beatles, This and Don't Let Me Down, a 1969 number one hit. Before that, we had I Believe by Elvis, the Moody Blue before that, 1977 number one hit. And we kicked it off with the Beatles with Obla Da, 1969 again, and also a number one hit. We're going to pay some bills back after that with a lot more music, so don't go anywhere.
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Back to 1963 for that Bossa Nova Baby by Elvis Presley. 1963, number four, out of the movie Fun in Acapulco. Before that, Revolution by the Beatles, 1968, a number one hit. Frankie and Johnny with Elvis, 1966, a number 28 hit. And we kicked it off with The Ballad of John and Yoko, 1969, a number one hit. We will keep the music rolling here on The Sounds of MacArthur.

I wonder if you're lonesome tonight. You know, someone said the world's a stage and each must play a part. Fate had me playing in love with you as my sweetheart. Act one was where we met. I loved you at first glance. You read your lines so cleverly and never missed a cue. Then came act two. You seemed to change, you acted strange, and why I've never known. Honey, you lied when you said you loved me, and I had no cause to doubt you. But I'd rather go on hearing your lies than to go on living without you. Now the stage is bare, and I'm standing there with emptiness all around. And if he won't come back to me, then they can bring the curtain down.

two number one songs there to take us out to the 5 o'clock, 6 o'clock news. The Beatles' While My Guitar Gently Weeps, a number one hit, 1969. Of course, it had Eric Clapton on lead guitar. Yes, quite interesting. It doesn't say it anywhere in any of the albums, but it's well known that it was Eric Clapton. Of course, another one, number one hit for Elvis Presley, 1960. Are You Lonesome Tonight? So we'll take a break for the news, the sport, and the weather here on the Sounds of MacArthur.

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1: This is Air News.
2: Hello there, I'm Sean Bindley. Senior Labor Minister Jason Clare says the actions of Telstra need to be scrutinised following its nationwide outage. The telco has confirmed it will appear before a parliamentary inquiry into the outage to be held next week. Senior Labor Minister Jason Clare says Telstra has let Australians down.
3: Now, people could have lost their lives. That's why there's an investigation by ACMA. That's why we changed the law. They're liable to some very serious financial penalties for what's happened here. And I assume that that parliamentary inquiry will scrutinise the actions of Telstra over the course of the last week.
2: The US president has declared the ceasefire with Iran over, but says Washington has agreed to continue negotiations as mediators scramble to prevent further escalation. The Wall Street Journal reporting that Israeli intelligence has uncovered a fresh Iranian plot to assassinate the US president. And the New York Times is reporting that President Trump left the NATO summit in Turkey aboard the older Air Force One jet rather than the new Qatari-funded aircraft because of apparent security concerns. Jagriti Dave reports from Washington.
4: The US has been saying that Iran has been plotting potentially to kill President Trump in retaliation for the US strikes that killed their military leader Qasem Soleimani in 2020. Now, interestingly, this story also comes at a time where the New York Times has been reporting that President Trump didn't leave Turkey, the NATO summit in Turkey, in the new Qatari Air Force One, but he left in the older version of Air Force One because of security precautions.
2: At least 15 people have been killed after Typhoon Barbie swept across southern Philippines. The storm is now heading towards Taiwan and Japan. Taiwanese authorities have put 29,000 soldiers on standby, with the weather system expected to bring up to 1 metre of rainfall. An investigation into aircraft noise has prompted Air Services Australia to rework Brisbane Airport's flight paths. Air Services Australia's head of community engagement, Donna Marshall, says the adjustments will mean quieter skies for several suburbs.
5: Places like Caboolture, Ongaree, the Redcliffe area, Sandstone Point, Wurrum, which is the southern part of Bribie Island. We've been able to do that by shifting the flight path further north.
2: To Western Australia, where an investigation is underway into the suspicious death of a man in Perth South. Elise Gately reports.
6: Homicide detectives are investigating after a man in his 60s was found unresponsive on a Fremantle street early Saturday morning and could not be saved. It follows a police standoff at a Como home late Friday night with a man who they say was wielding an axe. Another man was also apprehended hours after he allegedly broke into a Netherlands home naked and committed an indecent act. The men in their 30s have both made their first appearances in Perth Magistrates Court, while two men in their 20s are assisting police with the homicide inquiry. Elise Gately, Perth.
2: The New South Wales police believe an elderly man was on his routine morning walk when he was assaulted in Sydney's west. The 74-year-old man was found with serious head injuries on the side of a road at Yennora just before 5 a.m. He was taken to hospital in a critical condition. Detective Acting Inspector Brenton Somerville says they're appealing to anyone who might have seen anything to come forward.
7: A member of the public thankfully called police. We appreciate that person coming forward and notifying us of the incident.
2: This is Air News. In AFL today, St Kilda have kept their finals hopes alive, beating Port Adelaide 87-73 at Docklands. In rugby league today, Cronulla have obliterated the Dolphins 66-0, Nicho Hynes kicking 11 from 11. Melbourne Storm coach Craig Bellamy is hitting out at the NRL scheduling. After facing the Titans tomorrow night, the Storm will confront the Roosters on Friday, leaving the coach far from happy.
8: It is tough, you know, to have the last game on Sunday and then expect the players to back up 5 days later. You know, I'm not quite sure that's in the best interest of any NRL players.
2: And Rabbitohs coach Wayne Bennett has backed the suspension of Cody Walker. The veteran player rubbed out for tomorrow's clash with the Knights after kicking an opponent.
9: It's not something the game wants to see. It's not something I want a coach to be a part of, so it's pretty fair what happened.
2: In the NRLW, the Tigers beat the Cowboys 30-18. In rugby, the Wallabies are chasing their first win of the Nations Championship tonight when they take on France in Brisbane at Lang Park. And in golf, at the Scottish Open, world number one Scottie Scheffler has missed his first cut in 4 years. Australian Independent Radio News.
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10: The weather for Camden, Campbelltown and the Wallandilly, it's currently 10 degrees. We reached a high today of 18 degrees. Now for tomorrow, it's saying there's a slight chance of a shower in the early morning. It'll be a sunny day with winds north-northwest 15 to 20 kilometres an hour, reaching up to 25 kilometres an hour during the morning. There's about a 5% chance of rain. The fire danger rating is at moderate and the UV index tomorrow will be at low. You're now up to date with the news, the sport and the weather. 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
11: Rosetta. Sweet Rosetta fat. She thought she was a cleaner. But she was a frying pan. Yeah, the picker. Picks of the fingers, great. Okay.

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0: The Battle of the... Oh, excuse me, my froggy throat is playing up a little bit today. The Battle of the Titans. We kicked it off with the Get Back by the Beatles, a number one hit out of 1969. Don't Cry Daddy by Elvis, 1970, a number two hit. Something by the Beatles, 1969, a number one hit. And Such an Easy Question out of 1965. We're going to take a short break. Back after that, couple more songs. There's only two more songs to do the finish of the Battle of the Titans. Then we'll just give you a bit of a teaser for next week. All Aussie artists next week. So we'll finish off the hour with a few more Aussie tracks. So let's take a break. Back after that with more music more often.
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4: Bringing great music to Sydney's southwest since 1989, the Sounds of MacArthur.

Elvis Presley, Such a Night, 1964, a number four hit. And before that, Let It Be by the Beatles, 1970, a number one hit. Well, that's it for the Battle of the Titans. Hope you enjoyed it. Elvis versus the Beatles, or the Beatles versus Elvis. And as I said, it wasn't a competition. It was just great to play some good music from two of the biggest artists of certainly last century, but probably two of the biggest artists of all time, as we all know. There's no use. We don't have to brag about them. They know how good they were, and we know how good they were. What we're going to do next week is we're going to play go back to playing nothing but Australian artists. So it's a bit of a teaser for the next 32 minutes, nothing but Aussie artists. So please sit back, relax, and enjoy.

0: John English, Hollywood 7 out of 1986. Yes, a number 23 hit. Before that, The Groove with Simon Says out of 1967, a number 22 hit. And The Group, Woman You're Breaking Me out of 1964. Out of 1969, a number 12 hit. Playing songs now that are only Australian artists, so let's keep them going. Or are we going to a break? We still had a look at the computer and the computer says go to a break.
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One of the best versions of Rockin' Robin the Henchman out of 1967, a number 7 hit. Flash in the Pan with Down Among the Dead Men, that was 1977, a number 2 hit for them. And they were, of course, part of the Uzi Boots, Harry Vander and George Young. Vander and Young, they wrote a lot of songs for the Uzi Boots, wrote a lot of songs for John Paul Young, wrote a lot of songs for AC/DC, because George Young is the older brother of Malcolm and Angus out of AC/DC. A great connection there. And we kicked it off with the one and only John Farnham with one 1969 number 4 hit, a song that was written by Harry Nilsson. Anyway, back to the music, playing nothing but Aussie artists now.

0: that's it for another Saturday night or Saturday afternoon. Thank you for joining me. I hope you enjoyed the Battle of the Titans. I love putting that together. And just a little teaser there of what we're going to do next week. Songs by Australian artists from the 50s, the 60s, the 70s, 80s, might even go into the 90s. We might even stretch into the 20s if we like the songs. And what did we have? We had the Uzi Beats with Woman, 1966, a number 5 hit. Heart and Soul, Lazy Life, number 41 hit for them. They had a 1969 and Hush, Glad All Over, 1975, a number 16 hit. And The Illusions out of Melbourne, The Dancer, 1966, a number 34 hit. Don't forget, Don Pedro's coming up straight after the news with 70s, 80s, 90s and beyond. I'm back at 10 o'clock with my private collection playing some of my favourite songs from the 60s, 70s, 80s, 90s and so on. Can't say beyond, that's Don Pedro's. And I'm back next Thursday for 12 o'clock for Thursday Lunchbox and playing easy listening hits. So please, hope you can join me. Anyway, thank you for listening in. Stay care, stay safe, take care, good afternoon.
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2: This is Air News.
3: Hello there, I'm Sean Bindley. Senior Labor Minister Jason Clare says the actions of Telstra need to be scrutinised following its nationwide outage. The telco has confirmed it will appear before a parliamentary inquiry into the outage to be held next week. Senior Labor Minister Jason Clare says Telstra has let Australians down.
4: Now, people could have lost their lives. That's why there's an investigation by ACMA. That's why we changed the law. They're liable to some very serious financial penalties for what's happened here. And I assume that that parliamentary inquiry will scrutinise the actions of Telstra over the course of the last week.
3: The US president has declared the ceasefire with Iran over, but says Washington has agreed to continue negotiations as mediators scramble to prevent further escalation. The Wall Street Journal reporting that Israeli intelligence has uncovered a fresh Iranian plot to assassinate the US president. And the New York Times is reporting that President Trump left the NATO summit in Turkey aboard the older Air Force One jet rather than the new Qatari-funded aircraft because of apparent security concerns. Jagriti Dave reports from Washington.
5: The US has been saying that Iran has been plotting potentially to kill President Trump in retaliation for the US strikes that killed their military leader Qasem Soleimani in 2020. Now, interestingly, this story also comes at a time where just after the New York Times has been reporting that President Trump didn't leave Turkey, the NATO summit in Turkey, in the new Qatari Air Force One, but he left in the older version of Air Force One because of security precautions.
3: At least 15 people have been killed after Typhoon Barbie swept across southern Philippines. The storm is now heading towards Taiwan and Japan. Taiwanese authorities have put 29,000 soldiers on standby, with the weather system expected to bring up to 1 metre of rainfall. An investigation into aircraft noise has prompted Air Services Australia to rework Brisbane Airport's flight paths. Air Services Australia's head of community engagement, Donna Marshall, says the adjustments will mean quieter skies for several suburbs.
6: Places like Caboolture, Ongaree, the Redcliffe area, Sandstone Point, Wurrum, which is the southern part of Bribie Island. We've been able to do that by shifting the flight path further north.
3: To Western Australia, where an investigation is underway into the suspicious death of a man in Perth South. Elise Gately reports.
7: Homicide detectives are investigating after a man in his 60s was found unresponsive on a Fremantle street early Saturday morning and could not be saved. It follows a police standoff at a Como home late Friday night with a man who they say was wielding an axe. Another man was also apprehended hours after he allegedly broke into a Netherlands home naked and committed an indecent act. The men in their 30s have both made their first appearances in Perth Magistrates Court, while two men in their 20s are assisting police with the homicide inquiry. Elise Gately, Perth.
3: The New South Wales police believe an elderly man was on his routine morning walk when he was assaulted in Sydney's west. The 74-year-old man was found with serious head injuries on the side of a road at Yennora just before 5 a.m. He was taken to hospital in a critical condition. Detective Acting Inspector Brenton Somerville says they're appealing to anyone who might have seen anything to come forward.
8: A member of the public thankfully called police. We appreciate that person coming forward and notifying us of the incident.
3: This is Air News. In AFL today, St Kilda have kept their finals hopes alive, beating Port Adelaide 87-73 at Docklands. In rugby league today, Cronulla have obliterated the Dolphins 66-0 Nico Hines kicking 11 from 11. Melbourne Storm coach Craig Bellamy is hitting out at the NRL scheduling. After facing the Titans tomorrow night, the Storm will confront the Roosters on Friday, leaving the coach far from happy.
2: It is tough, you know, to have the last game on Sunday and then expect players to back up 5 days later. You know, I'm not quite sure that's in the best interest of any NRL players.
3: And Rabbitohs coach Wayne Bennett has backed the suspension of Cody Walker. The veteran player rubbed out for tomorrow's clash with the Knights after kicking an opponent.
9: It's not something the game wants to see. It's not something I want a coach to be a part of, so it's pretty fair what happened.
3: In the NRLW, the Tigers beat the Cowboys 30-18. In rugby, the Wallabies are chasing their first win of the Nations Championship tonight when they take on France in Brisbane at Lang Park. And in golf, at the Scottish Open, world number one Scottie Scheffler has missed his first cut in 4 years. Australian Independent Radio News.
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11: We've had a reasonably nice day here in southwest Sydney. Now tomorrow, chance of a shower with a top of 15 degrees. Monday, first day back at work for some, 19 being the top. Mostly sunny for Tuesday, 19 degrees. Hump day, fingers crossed, sunny again with a top of 17 degrees.
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11: 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My name's Don Pedro. A very big thank you to Mr. Ian Shakespeare once again for a brilliant show. Apparently, he did Clash of the Titans, Elvis versus the Beatles again, as per popular request, and then had some more Australiana tracks. You got to love it. The man does a great job. Remember to stick around after 10 o'clock for more great songs selected by the very same radio announcer. My job. 3 hours of rock, pop, and funk music from the 70s, 80s, 90s, and beyond. We'll definitely throw in some 60s. I'm going to kick off this gig by playing a few tracks for Mr. Burneth, who apparently is enjoying his holidays.

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Hope you're making the most of your Saturday evening groove. Coming up real soon, an In Excess track. But before that, this next song has nothing to do with snow.

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The Who, I can't explain. What am I supposed to explain? I'm listening to 100.3, just like you. Hope you're enjoying the music. Coming up real soon, a Queen track, as well as Spy versus Spy. And Van Halen doing a really excellent cover of a Roy Orbison song.

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That's right, we're dancing in the street here, 100.3, Billy Thorpe and the Aztecs. Now, coming up real soon, it's always soon, it's always coming up. Would I lie to you? Bananarama, a great one by Hunters and Collectors. A somewhat nasty song by Janet Jackson, as well as The Birds. But before that, he's Amy Stewart.

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a Janet Jackson song about nasty girls. My goodness. You heard it here on 100.3. Hope you're feeling good. And if you are feeling good, stay hooked on 100.3. Hookah!

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The Violent Femmes, Blister in the Sun. But not at the moment. It's kind of cool, isn't it? But that's all right. Come summertime, we'll be complaining about the heat. You're listening to 100.3. Now, later in the show, a Boz track for Yuko. However, I have had people call in and say, where did the name Don Pedro come through? Where are you from? Are you Spanish? No, I'm not Spanish. I'm not Mexican. I'm Australian. Hope you like this next song.

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The animals. I've been called a bit of an animal. Let's not go there. We got to get out of this place. Classic rock here on 100.3. Another song that was actually covered very, very well by the Angels. Now, on the subject of Australian rock, here's an Aussie double play for you.

Pointer Sisters with Jump For My Love. Gee, that's going back. The 80s. Yeah. Hope you're enjoying the music. Keep them warm. Listen to 100.3. Good job. Next track. Bob Seger. With a Night Moves kind of feel track. Also, Black Sabbath, as well as Iron Maiden, sort of later on in the show, for all you hard rockers out there listening, we know who you are. You're listening to 100.3.

woke last night to the sound of thunder. How far off, I sat and wondered. Started humming a song from 1962. And it's funny how the night moves when you just don't seem to have as much to lose.

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Oyster Cult. Don't fear the Reaper, but just listen to 100.3 coming up in the show. David Bowie, as well as Ice House. How sweet and fitting. It's cold in his studio. Chicago, with a song about a baby with a big surprise. Just listen to the music. And as we get towards the end of the show, I'll be playing a classic song by the boss of rock and roll, Mr. Bruce Springsteen. Hope you're making the most of your Saturday evening groove.

Sure. All I really want to do, what I really want to do is put the heater on. But that's all right. I love this gig and I love you people for supporting 100.3. Thanks so much for tuning in. Remember to stick around after 10 for Mr. Ian Shakespeare. Enjoy the rest of your weekend, what's left of it.

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4: 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Ian Shakespeare's Private Collection, songs that I've randomly picked out of music history, and hope you enjoy the songs I play. 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
1: Ladies and gentlemen, this is Captain Tobias Wilcock welcoming you aboard Coconut Airways Flight 372 to Bridgetown, Barbados. We will be flying at an height of 32,000 feet and at an airspeed of approximately 600 miles per hour. Refreshments will be served after takeoff. Kindly fasten your safety belts and refrain from smoking until the aircraft.

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woke last night to the sound of thunder. How far off, I sat and wondered. 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
1: Well, either you're closing your eyes to a situation you do not wish to acknowledge, or you are not aware of the caliber of disaster indicated by the presence of a pool table in your community. Well, you got trouble, my friend. Right here, I say trouble right here in River City. Why, sure, I'm a billiard player. Certainly mighty proud to say I'm always mighty proud to say it. I consider that the hours I spend with a cue in my hand are golden. Help you cultivate horse sense and a cool head and a keen eye. Did you ever take and try to give an ironclad leave to yourself from a three-rail billiard shot? But just as I say it takes judgment, brains, and maturity to score in a bop-line game, I say that any boo can take and shove a ball in a pocket. And I call that sloth the first big step on the road to the depths of degradation. I say first, medicinal wine from a teaspoon, then beer from a bottle. And the next thing you know, your son is playing for money in a pinchback suit. And listening to some big out-of-town Jasper, hearing him tell about horse race gambling. Not a wholesome trotting race, no, but a race where they set down right on the horse. Like to see some stuck-up jockey boy setting on Dan Patch? Make your blood boil, well, I should say. Now, friends, let me tell you what I mean. You got one, two, three, four, five, six pockets in a table. Pockets that mark the difference between a gentleman and a bum with a

time, supper time, chore time, too. Get the ball in the pocket. Never mind getting dandelions pulled to the screen door patch to the beefsteak pounded. Never mind pumping any water till your parents are caught with a cistern empty on a Saturday night, and that's trouble. Yes, you got lots and lots of trouble. I'm thinking of the kids in the Knickerbocker, shirt tail young ones, peeking in the pool hall window after school. You got trouble, folks, right here in River City. Trouble with a capital T, and that rhymes with P, and that stands for pool. Now, I know all you folks are the right kind of parents. I'm going to be perfectly frank. Would you like to know what kind of conversation goes on while they're loafing around that hall? They were trying out Bevo, trying out Cubettes, trying out Taylor Mains like cigarette fiends, and bragging all about how they're going to cover up a telltale breath with scents. And one fine night, they leave the pool hall, heading for the dance at the Armory. Libertine men and scarlet women and ragtime, shameless music that'll grab your son, your daughter, with the arms of a jungle animal instinct, mass hysteria. Friends, the

0: figure out a way to keep the young ones moral after school.
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0: Mothers of River City, heed that warning before it's too late. Watch for the telltale signs of corruption. The minute your son leaves the house, does he rebuckle his knickerbockers below the knee? Is there a nicotine stain on his index finger? A dime novel hidden in the corn crib? Is he starting to memorize jokes from Cap'n Billy's whiz bang? Are certain words creeping into his conversation? Words like swell. Aha! And so's your old man. Well, if so, my friends, you got trouble.
1: Oh, we got trouble.
0: Right here in River City.
1: Right here in River City.
0: With a capital T and that rhymes with P and that stands for pool.
1: That stands for pool.
0: We surely got trouble.
1: We surely got trouble.
0: Right here in River City.
1: Right here.
0: Remember the Maine, Plymouth Rock, and the Gold.

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seems to me around Christmas, a lot of folks change. They're a whole lot nicer to one another. You know, some of them that speak way, I never figured they knowed my name. Because up till now, well, they just never bothered. Yesterday, I seen a banker give money to a hobo. Now, that fellow was probably hungry, without no place to stay. But that banker got more than him out of that money, you know. He got a lot more than what he gave. So, at this time of year, I guess folks is reminded of love and faith and hope. I guess it kind of takes Christmas sometimes to bring out the best in folks.

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It's another great tune now on Sounds of MacArthur. That's what I'd like to know. 100.3 FM.

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afraid. 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
2: Hello, I'm Sarah Warmby. The US is calling on Iran to publicly state that the Strait of Hormuz is open ahead of renewed peace talks. Sean Bindley reports.
3: Vice President J.D. Vance is expected to be amongst the US officials to take part in the scheduled negotiations to be held in Amman today. The talks are taking place following further tit-for-tat missile strikes between the two countries, including on commercial shipping in the Strait. Despite the continued uncertainty in the Middle East, the Albanese government says Australia's fuel stocks remain stable. The nation currently has 41 days worth of petrol in reserve, 37 days of diesel, and 33 days of jet fuel. Sean Bindley, Air News.
2: Telstra has confirmed it will appear before a Senate inquiry this week to answer questions about its nationwide outage. More than 600 calls to 000 could not be connected, while business and transport systems also faced major problems during the network failure. Senior Government Minister Jason Clare says the telco needs to be held to account.
4: Telstra have let Australians down. You know, people could have lost their lives. That's why there's an investigation by ACMA. I assume that that parliamentary inquiry will scrutinise the actions of Telstra over the course of the last week.
2: One of the world's largest tech companies is launching a landmark legal battle with its artificial intelligence partner. Toby Goff has the details.
5: Apple is accusing OpenAI of a coordinated campaign to steal confidential designs and blueprints for its upcoming hardware suite. The federal lawsuit names OpenAI's hardware chief, Tang Tan, a former Apple vice president, accusing him of helping poach more than 400 Apple employees. The iPhone maker claims departing workers were actively coached by OpenAI on how to sneak out sensitive data and evade security detection during their final weeks. The suit also alleges a former engineer downloaded dozens of files regarding unreleased products just before jumping ship in January. Apple is demanding a jury trial, the destruction of all stolen data, and a redesign of OpenAI's upcoming products. Toby Goff reporting.
2: A 16-year-old boy has been charged with murder after the remains of a 13-year-old girl were found in bushland in Donald in Victoria's northwest. Layla Jeffrey was reported missing by her family last weekend. A major search is continuing for the mother of a 4-year-old baby west of Brisbane. Yana Armstrong was last seen at her home in Toowoomba on Tuesday. Family and friends spent yesterday looking for her. Sister Faith Isaac says they can't give up hope.
6: I would really just appreciate if people could just keep on looking and just, yeah, we just need to bring her home. She's very loved, so she needs to come back. And I appreciate the people have already helped us look, if we can just keep on looking.
2: Also in news, an Australian man has died in a Balinese immigration detention centre after he was arrested on Friday for allegedly breaching his visa conditions. And snow could fall as low as 600 metres in Tasmania this week as three cold fronts sweep across the state. This is Air News. AFL and Hawthorn has broken Carlton's incredible winning streak with a 64-point win in rainy conditions at the MCG. The Blues had won seven games in a row since interim coach Josh Fraser took over, but the Hawks proved too strong, 15-13-103 to 6-3-39. Hawks coach Sam Mitchell says they knew it was going to be tough.
7: It was going to be that real arm wrestle early, and it was going to be difficult to get too far ahead or behind. They were difficult to play against and coach against, so credit to them, obviously a lot younger side than us, but pleased that we were able to get the win.
2: Wins also to the Saints, Giants and Crows. It's been a horror night for the Bulldogs in round 19 of the NRL. Here's Andrew Lucas.
8: The Bulldogs have suffered a major blow with captain Stephen Crichton injured in a heavy 40-16 loss to Canberra at a Core Stadium. On Old Boys Day, a crowd of almost 20,000 saw Crichton taken from the field in a medicab in the second half after losing feeling in his arm. The Raiders stunned the home home side early with a 22-0 lead at halftime before running in 6-3. Zach Hosking crossed for a hat-trick for Canberra. Andrew Lucas at Accor Stadium.
2: In yesterday's other games, wins to the Roosters and Sharks. The Wallabies have gone down to France 42-26 in their rugby test in Brisbane. The All Blacks thrashed Italy 47-17. And at Wimbledon, Linda Nuskova has won the women's final. Australian Independent Radio News.
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1: This is Air News.
2: Hello, I'm Sarah Wormby. Telstra has confirmed it will appear before a Senate inquiry on Friday to answer questions about the nationwide outage, which resulted in more than 600 calls not getting through to emergency services. The inquiry is just one of several that will look into the outage. Telstra is also running its own internal investigation, as will the Australian Communications and Media Authority. The federal government says Australia's fuel supplies remain stable despite the collapse of the ceasefire between Iran and the US. Australia has 41 days of petrol in reserve, which is the same as last week. Diesel is down slightly compared to last week, with 37 days worth of supply. Senior Labor Minister Jason Clare says the nation's fuel supplies are locked in for at least the next month, with 54 ships on the way.
3: What this shows is good, solid supply in the face of the uncertainty and the disruption happening on the other side of the world.
2: Detectives have now charged a 16-year-old boy with the murder of a 13-year-old girl whose remains have been found in Victoria. Layla Jeffrey was reported missing last weekend, her body found in bushland around a kilometre from her home in the small West Victorian town of Donald. An online fundraiser has been set up to help the family. Her aunt, Caitlin Shane, says the community response shows just how much her niece was loved.
4: Thank you to everyone for everything they've been doing to help and support, and thank you for making sure that my sister knows how much she is loved and how much Layla is loved, and thank you to whoever found her. It would have been worse to not know.
2: Police in Sydney are appealing for information after a 74-year-old man was assaulted and left for dead while on his morning walk in the city's west. Sean Bindley reports.
5: The man remains in hospital in a critical condition after being found just before 5 a.m. yesterday. A crime scene was established and an investigation is underway. Detective Acting Inspector Brenton Somerville says a motive for the attack remains unclear.
6: What we'd ask for is for members of the community, anyone who has seen or heard anything, has dash cam or CCTV in the area, to contact police, either via Crime Stoppers or to Cabramatta Police Station or Fairfield Police Station, to provide that information to us.
2: The death toll from Venezuela's earthquake tragedy has risen to over 4,000 as aid agencies work to respond to the growing humanitarian crisis. Maria Falkenhagen is organising relief efforts for Venezuela from New York. She's told the ABC it's a marathon task.
7: We all know that donations were going to decrease as time goes, because it's, you get the hype of the moment and then it goes down, it plateaus. But people in Venezuela are still going to need this. It's not a race, it's a marathon.
2: Briefly, Taiwan and Japan are bracing for Typhoon Barvi after it tore through the southern Philippines, leaving at least 17 people dead. And Nigeria's president has announced that security forces have rescued at least 39 children and 6 teachers who were kidnapped by gunmen 2 months ago. This is Air News. The Cronulla Sharks have scored the biggest win in club history, beating the Dolphins 66-0. Coach Craig Fitzgibbon admits he wasn't expecting such a huge result.
8: The Dolphins smacked our backside at home a while ago, and I felt like that was on their mind, but I didn't see it going like that. No way. Not against a quality opponent like that. No way.
2: The Raiders and Roosters also posted wins. In the AFL, Geelong superstar Jeremy Cameron was taken to hospital with a suspected broken collarbone. The Cats eventually going down to the Giants 86-73, and the other games wins to the Crows, Hawks and Saints. In V8 Supercars news, Matt Payne has delivered his most emphatic Sprint Cup statement yet, crushing the field in race 21 at the Townsville 500. Leonie Kay reports.
9: Despite running second to Brody Kostecki through the opening stint of the race, a slow first pit stop for Kostecki handed the race lead to the number 19 Ford, who disappeared up the road as the chasing pack engaged in several heated battles. It was Payne's first win since race 13 in Christchurch in April, whilst his championship lead over Brock Feeney ballooned out from 8 to 61 points. Today is the final day of the Townsville 500 with race 22 at 3:05 p.m. Australian Eastern Standard Time. Leonie Kay, Air Sport.
2: And England and Norway are playing in the FIFA World Cup quarterfinals this morning. Australian Independent Radio News.
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1: This is Air News.
2: Hello, I'm Sarah Wombe. The federal government says Australia's fuel stocks remain stable despite the ongoing uncertainty in the Middle East. There are currently 41 days worth of petrol in reserve, 37 days of diesel and 33 days of jet fuel. Providing the weekly fuel update, Acting Energy Minister Jason Clare says Australians can continue to have confidence in our fuel security.
3: We currently have 6.1 billion litres of fuel in Australia in total across all of those fuel types. That's more than the 5.3 billion that we had when Iran was first bombed back in February.
2: Meanwhile, Iran's foreign minister is in Oman as mediators try to find a way to end the war with the United States. But tensions within Iran's leadership are adding to the pressures on Tehran's negotiators. The BBC's Kazra Naji explains.
4: The problem in Iran is the division amongst the people in the regime, the hardliners and the softliners, if you like. And the hardliners are pushing. They say we cannot sit at the negotiating table with the people who killed our supreme leader. The message that came across from the hardliners is that they want to continue with the war, they don't want to have negotiations, and they want to kill President Trump. And it seems that the hardliners are getting the upper hand within Iran.
2: Environmentalists say the local transmission of the H5 strain in an Australian wild bird is a deeply concerning development. It's been confirmed a crested tern contracted the highly infectious strain. Invasive Species Council Chief Executive Jack Goff says it should be ringing more alarm bells.
5: It may get established, and the experience from overseas has been absolutely devastating for wildlife, with hundreds of millions of poultry killed, millions of wild birds killed, and tens of thousands of mammals all around the globe impacted by this disease.
2: The search for the mother of a four-month-old baby west of Brisbane is entering its fifth day. Miranda Workman reports.
6: Dana Armstrong was last seen at a home in Toowoomba, about 2 hours west of Brisbane, on Tuesday afternoon. Her car was found at the end of the street the next morning. Her family have been appealing for information, saying they're extremely concerned for her safety. Her baby, just 4 months old, is being looked after by her sister. An extensive police investigation is underway, with officers searching nearby streets and parkland. They've released CCTV vision, hoping someone who knows something comes forward. Miranda Workman reporting.
2: Tasmania police are investigating an early morning burglary and assault on the state's east coast. Emergency services were called to a property at Coles Bay at about 7 yesterday. The homeowner was found tied up with cable ties. Police say he was dragged from his house, his firearms and car allegedly stolen, and his home destroyed by fire. The man was taken to the Royal Hobart Hospital with non-life-threatening injuries. Police are asking anyone with information to contact them. And briefly, more people are moving to Queensland from other states and territories than anywhere else in Australia. This is Air News. Adelaide have jumped into the AFL's top four after taking down the Gold Coast 128-49. Hawthorn, GWS and St Kilda also had wins. In rugby league, the Roosters have defeated the Eagles 28-12 in Daniel Tupou's 300th milestone match. Wins also to the Raiders and Sharks. And tennis, the women's singles champion at Wimbledon has been decided. Air Sports' Paul Walsh has the details.
7: 21-year-old Linda Noskova from the Czech Republic has been crowned the 2026 Women's Wimbledon singles champion after her three-set victory over Karolina Muchova, also from the Czech Republic. In a match that took a set and a half to get out of first gear, it was Noskova who took the first set and led 5-2 in the second before Muchova found her groove and reeled off five games in a row to take the second 7-5. In the deciding third set, Noskova seemed to regain her composure, broke Muchova early, and then went on to win 6-2, 5-7, 6-3 in 2 hours and 58 minutes. For the first-time Grand Slam finalist and winner, it was a successful end to a tension-filled 2 weeks that saw her save match points in her third-round match and squander 5 match points in the final before claiming victory.
1: It's definitely something that I'm going to remember forever, but it will definitely take me a few days to realise it.
7: Paul Walsh at Wimbledon for Air Sport.
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1: This is Air News.
2: Hello, I'm Sarah Womby. One Nation has unveiled an economic platform that includes redirecting 5% of Australia's GDP toward the military. Treasury spokesman Barnaby Joyce has told the Herald the party also plans to boost family budgets by introducing income splitting and lifting the tax-free threshold for retirees. To pay for the expensive commitments, One Nation is pledging major funding cuts to government departments and the NDIS. The WA and police in Perth are investigating after a Labor MP's office was targeted by vandals and badly damaged. Jenny Sean has more.
3: The Scarborough MP taking to social media saying it's naturally unsettling and that political debate should be passionate but respectful. Stuart Aubrey says he's been advised that this was a targeted attack. Police telling Nine News they received reports of the damage, arresting a woman. She's since been released from custody without charge. Scarborough police are still investigating. As for Stuart Aubrey, he says it'll be back to business as usual on Monday morning.
2: Uber drivers are set to block the move to accept cash for trips, which starts this week. The Rideshare Drivers Network has raised concern about driver safety and plans to boycott the switch on of the cash option by declining cash trips on the driver's app. In Victoria, a 16-year-old boy has been charged with murder after the remains of a 13-year-old girl were found in bushland in Donald in the state's northwest. The girl, Layla Jeffrey, was reported missing last weekend. Her aunt, Caitlin Shane, says the family is devastated.
4: She was absolutely gorgeous. She was just the sweetest girl. As hard as it is and as horrible as it is, we were somewhat prepared for this outcome.
2: A manhunt is underway to find the person responsible for assaulting an elderly man on his morning walk in Sydney's west. The 74-year-old remains in hospital after yesterday's attack. Detective Acting Inspector Brenton Somerville says they're urging anyone with information to contact police immediately.
5: What we'd ask for is for members of the community, anyone who has seen or heard anything, has dash cam or CCTV in the area, to contact police, either via Crime Stoppers or to Cabramatta Police Station or Fairfield Police Station, to provide that information to us.
2: More people are moving to Queensland from other states and territories than anywhere else in Australia. Data reveals the Sunshine State gained 16,500 people from interstate migration last year, while New South Wales lost around 21,000. Queensland Real Estate Institute Chief Executive Antonia Mercerella says the largest population intake is coming from the southern states.
6: 13,000 people from New South Wales moving to Queensland. So certainly that's the lion's share. Next off the rank would be our friends from Victoria.
2: Briefly, in other news, diphtheria cases in the Northern Territory are on the rise again, and police are reporting there's been a surge in scams impersonating the Australian Tax Office. This is Air News. AFL and Hawthorn has broken Carlton's incredible winning streak with a 64-point win in rainy conditions at the MCG. The Blues had won seven games in a row since interim coach Josh Fraser took over, but the Hawks proved too strong, 15-13-103 to 6-3-39. Hawks coach Sam Mitchell says they knew it was going to be tough.
7: It was going to be that real arm wrestle early, and it was going to be difficult to get too far ahead or behind. They were difficult to play against and coach against, so you know, credit to them, obviously a lot younger side than us, but pleased that we were able to get the win.
2: Wins also to the Saints, Giants and Crows. It's been a horror night for the Bulldogs in round 19 of the NRL. Here's Andrew Lucas.
8: The Bulldogs have suffered a major blow with captain Stephen Crichton injured in a heavy 40-16 loss to Canberra at a Core Stadium. On Old Boys Day, a crowd of almost 20,000 saw Crichton taken from the field in a medicab in the second half after losing feeling in his arm. The Raiders stunned the home home side early with a 22-0 lead at halftime before running in 6-3. Zach Hosking crossed for a hat-trick for Canberra. Andrew Lucas at Accor Stadium.
2: In yesterday's other games, wins to the Roosters and Sharks. The Wallabies have gone down to France 42-26 in their rugby test in Brisbane. The All Blacks thrashed Italy 47-17. And at Wimbledon, Linda Noskova has won the women's final. Australian Independent Radio News.
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My name is Carmelina Cordina, and I would like for you to join me for this 1 hour to hear the beautiful gospel songs I have lined up for you. In today's world, where life pressures can be unbearable for some, where people don't have the time to relax and enjoy their loved ones, or if you are here with no family or friends, just remember, there is one person who will not leave you, and he is always with you, loving you. 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
1: 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At Enzo's Cucina, we do it right. 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
3: This is Air News.
4: Hello, I'm Sarah Warmby. The US is calling on Iran to publicly state that the Strait of Hormuz is open ahead of renewed peace talks. Sean Bindley reports.
5: Vice President J.D. Vance is expected to be amongst the US officials to take part in the scheduled negotiations to be held in Amman today. The talks are taking place following further tit-for-tat missile strikes between the two countries, including on commercial shipping in the Strait. Despite the continued uncertainty in the Middle East, the Albanese government says Australia's fuel stocks remain stable. The nation currently has 41 days worth of petrol in reserve, 37 days of diesel, and 33 days of jet fuel. Sean Bindley, Air News.
4: Telstra has confirmed it will appear before a Senate inquiry this week to answer questions about its nationwide outage. More than 600 calls to 000 could not be connected, while business and transport systems also faced major problems during the network failure. Senior Government Minister Jason Clare says the telco needs to be held to account.
6: Telstra have let Australians down. You know, people could have lost their lives. That's why there's an investigation by ACMA. I assume that that parliamentary inquiry will scrutinise the actions of Telstra over the course of the last week.
4: One of the world's largest tech companies is launching a landmark legal battle with its artificial intelligence partner. Toby Goff has the details.
7: Apple is accusing OpenAI of a coordinated campaign to steal confidential designs and blueprints for its upcoming hardware suite. The federal lawsuit names OpenAI's hardware chief, Tang Tan, a former Apple vice president, accusing him of helping poach more than 400 Apple employees. The iPhone maker claims departing workers were actively coached by OpenAI on how to sneak out sensitive data and evade security detection during their final weeks. The suit also alleges a former engineer downloaded dozens of files regarding unreleased products just before jumping ship in January. Apple is demanding a jury trial, the destruction of all stolen data, and a redesign of OpenAI's upcoming products. Toby Goff reporting.
4: A man has been charged with murder after human remains were found in bushland west of Brisbane. Police are yet to identify the remains, but they say they are believed to be those of missing mother Yana Armstrong. The 30-year-old vanished from her Toowoomba home on Tuesday, leaving behind her four-month-old son. Police uncovered the remains overnight before raiding a home in Harristown and taking the suspect into custody. He's been charged with one count of domestic violence. Murder. A 16-year-old boy has been charged with murder after the remains of a 13-year-old girl were found in bushland in Donald in Victoria's northwest. Layla Jeffrey was reported missing by her family last weekend. Also in news, an Australian man has died in a Balinese immigration detention centre after he was arrested on Friday for allegedly breaching his visa conditions. And snow could fall as low as 600 metres in Tasmania this week as three cold fronts sweep across the state. This is Air News. The Cronulla Sharks have scored the biggest win in club history, beating the Dolphins 66-0. Coach Craig Fitzgibbon admits he wasn't expecting such a huge result.
8: The Dolphins smacked our backside at home a while ago, and I felt like that was on their mind, but I didn't see it going like that. No way. Not against a quality opponent like that. No way.
4: The Raiders and Roosters also posted wins. In the AFL, Geelong superstar Jeremy Cameron was taken to hospital with a suspected broken collarbone. The Cats eventually going down to the Giants 86-73, and the other games wins to the Crows, Hawks and Saints. And in V8 Supercars news, Matt Payne has delivered his most emphatic Sprint Cup statement yet, crushing the field in race 21 at the Townsville 500. Leonie Kay reports.
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